0: 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FM 247-365.
1: Let's celebrate
0: 31 years of memory, milestone and moments. FM 100 Pakistan. It's a legacy.
1: Assalamu alaikum, Pakistan. Let's celebrate the journey.

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1: Mahirana Deghbhal mein fitrat parwan chadti hai. 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
0: And
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1: Hi friends, I'm Mikal Zulfikar, and today I'm not speaking to you as a public figure, but as someone who cares about your future. We all dream of success and happiness, but drugs are silently destroying our dreams, lives, and our families. The Anti-Narcotics Force, the ANF, is bravely fighting this battle, but they can't fight it alone. They need your help and ours. Let's fight this together. Say no to drugs, and let's stand together.
2: یہ پیغام حکومت پاکستان کی جانب سے پیش کیا گیا۔

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2: Hi friends, I'm Mikal Zulfikar, and today I'm not speaking to you as a public figure, but as someone who cares about your future. We all dream of success and happiness, but drugs are silently destroying our dreams, lives, and our families. 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They need your help and ours. Let's fight this together. Say no to drugs, and let's stand together.
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1: All right, Ray friends, a very good evening and assalamualaikum. Welcome to the show. This is Bumper to Bumper with your very own DJ on the dial. Hitting the airwaves with Allah Yalla, Ya Papa.

right. This was all about Ya Baba. Yes, Allah Allah, Ya Baba. One of my personal favorites. And of course, after a very, very, very long time, I brought it on the dial. So stay tuned to the Evisa Radio 100.

killing me softly with his words. Softly to bahut dur ki baat hai. So he absolutely kill you with it. Anyway, stay tuned to the Avisa Radio 100 Pakistan. You're listening to me, Tisha Kosala, coming in with one more good number, and it goes like this. I hope so. It does definitely go like this. You got to keep yourself locked and loaded. This is Radio 100 Pakistan. Shakira and, of course, Pitbull.

Oh, Shakira and of course Pitbull. One. I love a good combination. Thank you so very much for joining into the air. For listening to Radio 100 Pakistan, this is very much a DJ on the dial. One more touch.

this was all about Shiraz Opal. I'm going to be leaving you with a track by Maria Perez, and of course here there's going to be another person that's singing it. So stay tuned to the Avisa Radio 100 Pakistan. You're listening to me, myself, and I, Deja Kusara. The last track for this evening is going to be Sherry R, and of course Maria Perez. Good night.

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